0: Krajowa.
1: Yeah, I wear my chain to the game, but for the game I sip champagne from the World Cup. Oh yeah, I'm here to I pray on the hill in Brazil to Christ the Redeemer, but most kids worship us. I just warming up. 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

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T-Roy of my slime, look tiger.

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1: Hey, Em, it's Paul. I was listening to the album. Good fucking luck. You're on your own.

people exist before they're allowed to be free. Yes, and how many times can a man turn his head and pretend that he just doesn't?